0: soul. The eye decide to move a dirty Harry.
1: That one a rave can dirty Harry me a tell you.

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Hi, and welcome to this special Slush Puppy episode. It's almost Valentine's Day in 2 days. And maybe if you're listening back, it's already Valentine's or has been. I hope everybody's doing okay. This is no love songs, only heartbreaks. You heard Rani Ribeiro, Double Heartbreaks and a Kung Fu Movie. And next up is Chet Baker, The Thrill's Gone.

That was Julie London, some nice jazz. Before you heard Ben Webster and Oscar Peterson, When Your Lover Has Gone. Next up is some 60s tunes. This is The Loving Spoonful. Didn't want to have to do it

Those were the Beatles. Anna, Go With Him. And next up is 96 Tears by Question Mark and the Mysterians.

The Seeds, Can't Seem to Make You Mine. Such an amazing garage song. Next up, Leila by Kurush Akmay. I hope nobody is in tears yet. Or maybe you are, that's fine too.

Oh,

This is Mac DeMarco, One More Love Song. And before, you heard Gonna Moccasin, Nothing Lasts Forever. Both songs are from amazing albums. And next up, Monday Morning, Somewhere Central by Ultimate Painting.

This is Washed Out, All Over Now. And before you heard Leave Me by Vashti Bunyan. Next up, a song I really wanted to play this episode. I Don't Want Nobody by Eddie Harris. It's 11 minutes, 12 even. It's sick. I love it. Enjoy it. You're still listening to the Slush Puppy Heartbreak Valentine Special.

I'm just gonna repeat it to you. Why?

been listening to Abel Taylor, Love and Death. 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And I hope your music lives on forever.

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Next up, some Hawaiian stuff. Roy and Roe, I think. Just, it's upside down, I can't read it really good. Just Don't Come Back.

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0: I find out all they've been saying is true. 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I didn't mean to kill her. But I meant to kill him, Mr. High and Mighty himself. Thinks he can take a man's woman. I'm glad he's dead. The bullet went right through him. And now she's gone.
1: She's gone.
0: She looks so different somehow. I gotta have a cigarette. Well, it's done now. She'll never cheat on me again. I guess I better get rid of the bodies before the police get here. The police. I never thought of them. I know what I'll do. I'll tell them it was an accident. I'll tell them. No. They'll never believe that. What a mess. I wonder where that bottle is. Yeah, here. I guess I could run, but where? It wouldn't be no good without her, and she's gone. Well, I might as well get it over with. Hello, operator. Give me the police. Hello, police. I'd like to report a murder. Ed's place. Yeah. I'll meet you downstairs in a bar.

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All I wanted to do was talk to her and tell her. I just come up from the bar downstairs and

some nice country Mo Bandy. I just started hating cheating songs today. Yeah, there's so much country about being heartbroken. Before that you heard a little snippet called Ed's Place about a guy who accidentally killed his cheating wife. And next up, The Birds, You're Still On My Mind.

That was Corrie and the Rekels, Corrie Konings, Dutch legendary woman. Huilen is voor jou te laat. Next up, a big one, Driver's Seat. Sniff and the Tears, of course. And after we go for the last songs, a little bit in the Spastic Joy vibes. So some wave and my favorite breakup song at the end. But enjoy this one. I might come back to you in a little bit.

Those were the cleaners from Venus, only a shadow. Next up, I think maybe one of my favorite songs, maybe I think for sure the best breakup song ever. Not really Slush Puppy, more Spastic Joy vibes, my other show, but enjoy it. See you next time. This is Gang of Four, Damaged Goods.

Hello, my name is Bergur Andersson. This is Listening Craft on Operator. I'm super stoked to be doing this little guest mix today. I'm happy you're here listening. It's getting a little bit warmed up over here.

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And we walk silent and weightless through the bright fields. It was late summer, and the shadows were long and sharp.

Good morning. Already some lovely people in the chat. A good morning to Jos and a good morning to Dana. Hope you're both doing very, very well.

I believe there will be a substantial amount of yapping today, but I haven't had time to make the coffee, so I'm going to do that first. And also, I came into the studio today and it was open. So thank you, Pim, for opening. And we're theorizing it's the first time in 3 years, which is also incredible.

0: You, listening to the episode, I should say, is called Producer Tags for the Apocalypse, but most importantly is what is in the brackets, which is from A to C. And that is because this episode is interesting in that it's the first since I have done a four-day organization of Rekordbox and iTunes, bringing them closer together. But something I didn't realize is that it has its own... I thought it would be easier to kind of build shows, but it's not. And I'll explain why in a little bit. This is As You Wish, Darling by B.O.D.
1: Oh, we're actually going this way, to the left.

But before we go into that, I just want to say a big thank you to everyone who I worked with last month. We had the evening of music at Vrouwkapje, which was a huge success, so thank you to everyone. And then I did some radio, so thank you to Jago, who invited me on TMP, which I played an hour on, and it was my favorite show ever. It was really good. And also a massive thank you to Dana in the chat as well, for inviting me to her Stranded FM show, which was such a fun chance. I just played movie soundtracks and yapped about them too. So thank you, everyone. And also thank you for the operator boys and girls for inviting me to Momo Festival and Rewire. It was a very good time. You're listening to PW2 from Pipeworks by Mel Keane, I believe on a more recent release on Deer Dogs. And before that, which I'll have a look at now, you heard BOD, Tides by Dakoz, Carriage House by African American Sound Recordings, By the Creek from Life on the Island, and Mimosa by Crescent, the opener of this show.

So, I just had a massive record box cleanup and integration with iTunes. What that meant was deleting a whole lot of music that I used to kind of play when I was confused and lost. So a lot of electro and EBM and stuff that I thought I would be someone, I guess a club person, but I'm not. And I've accepted this, and so it was a big hard drive cleanup. And also what I did was kind of merge everything that I downloaded with iTunes. So cleaning up the metadata, doing all this stuff. So a lot of the stuff that I used to build this show, a lot of it's quite old and kind of rediscovered, which is, I think, quite beautiful. And also a nice way to go about building a set. However, the problem was, there's now so much music that I could only make it to the letter C, so hence the name From A to C. But I persevered yesterday, and I believe I made my way to K. So it's a bit of a funny one, in that the majority of music you'll be hearing is from the letters A to K, apart from some new stuff I found, which I downloaded specifically for the show. Good morning, Maxi. But if any of you have advice for building shows with a large pool of music in a little amount of time, let me know. And I also realize I rely on key matching a bit too much.

Last thing before I kind of let the music play a bit. I felt a bit cheeky yesterday and took it upon myself to throw in a few curveballs, so you might hear some pretty bad mixing, but thought it'd be fun.

And a big hello to Tessa, who's in the chat, but cannot speak today. Hope you're doing well. This is one I'm sure we all know, Still Feels Like Tears, from the broadcast demo collection, which I was also fortunate enough of rediscovering.

And this one from our favorite friend, Bubba Stiltz. This is his own remix of his own song, Stockholm, from the album Stockholm Remixes. Before this, you heard 84 Remy by another favorite, Klein. It's all favorites today, which I probably should have saved for the 3-year anniversary, but that's next month. But I'll do something special either way. For now, enjoy the nice bassy tunes.

everything works. If you stop at a stoplight, don't turn your engine off. People come over and talk to you about it.

I'd like to kind of highlight this one. Perhaps my favorite rediscovery of the week is Able Noise. So good. I think they're based in The Hague, which is funny. 15 minutes away from a world of great music. This album in general, High Tide, so good. Able Noise are, they're great. I think it's a duo. Would love to see them live at some point. A nice blend of things. May is turning out to be a nice month. I'm delightfully unemployed. But that delight is slowly turning into sheer panic and terror. But I'm sure everything will work out fine. I'd like to thank Momo Festival for employing me the past few months. It was a good time. But all good things must come to an end. And new things shall begin. If you're around tomorrow in Amsterdam, come to Doxaal. It's a nice event that I will be showing work and playing at with many talented people as part of Glitch 404. And if you're in Rotterdam on Sunday, come to Roodkapje West and you'll see some noise from us and some otherwise very good, incredible music from other musicians. But I'm sure that we will... I'm very nervous for that, but I'm sure it'll be fine. But come by, it'll be very fun. I think we're playing it something early, like 3 or 4. But it'll be very fun.

The last one you heard from the incredibly, incredibly talented and multifaceted Benjamin Furtado. Thank you so much for coming to Raukapi last month. And also an extended thank you to all the Kōkō team for also creating a really beautiful publication. It was really amazing. This is called by Evia, also a nice one.

While building this show, I didn't kind of realize how evil this one is. This is Snowdrift from Chad Mossholder. It's a very good album. A lot of it's like this, which I like, but yeah. Before this, you heard Some God by GB, our sweetest Pemsy, who's lurking somewhere right now, showed me. So thank you, Pemsy. Really like the album. Very cool.

This is a nice one by Aaron Dillaway and Lucretia Dalt on a nice collaborative album called Aaron and Lucy, I believe. Aaron Dillaway gave a really cool performance at Rewire. Definitely a highlight, even though I only saw a very small amount of it because we were running somewhere else. I don't remember where. But I do remember thinking we should have stayed at Aaron Dillaway. Alas, it is the trials and tribulations of a festival experience. So hopefully he'll come back next year.

claim to want peace like us. But anyone who disagrees with them just disappears. Their dark god is not what he seems. Believe me.

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It's from Computer Man, and the album title is Nella Reed's Gambit. It's so good. I really recommend. It's got this kind of, I don't know, video gamey quality to it. But very cool, very cute, and very funny.

0: you've got the man in the eyes, like, and say, like, I'm too much for you, or like, come caress me, tease me, like, right, like, I need to feel like you want that, do you get what I'm saying?
1: Yeah, the song was cold, like, the song could be, like, the song's cold.
0: Sometimes you gotta let us know that, you know what I'm saying? Because sometimes you gotta let us know that, you know what I'm saying? Because sometimes you gotta let us know that, you know what I'm saying? Because sometimes you gotta let us know that, you know what I'm saying? Because sometimes you gotta let us know that, you know what I'm saying? Because sometimes you gotta let us know that, you know what I'm saying? Because sometimes you gotta let us know that, you know what I'm saying? Because sometimes you gotta let us know that, you know what I'm saying? Because sometimes you gotta let us know that, you know what I'm saying? Because sometimes you gotta let us know that, you know what I'm saying? Because sometimes you gotta let us know that, you know what I'm saying? Because sometimes you gotta let us know that, you know what I'm saying? Because sometimes you gotta let us know that, you know what I'm saying? Because sometimes you gotta let us know that, you know what I'm saying? Because sometimes you gotta let us know that, you know what I'm saying? Because sometimes you gotta let us know that, you know what I'

So we had one from Black Dice. I don't know much about them, actually. Just know that it's pretty odd, but I really like it. And also went well with the song before, which was World Star by Klein. We've got about 40 minutes left. Hope you're enjoying. And, yeah. We'll move out of this vein in a bit. Something I always say, and sometimes it happens, sometimes it doesn't.

Don't worry, Jos. I know. I think a kooky show is what is the is perfect. A big hi to Jeff. And this is a pretty cool one from CTM. Another rediscovery called Getting Lost. Very nice. Before that, well, let me find.

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Good coding. So good. So fun.

0: Before the Great Area song was Stars to Shine in brackets Without Me Singing by B.O.D.
1: Of course.
0: I hope I have enough music. But we'll find out. This is The Ground Wants You Back by Contacto.

Now, gonna have to forgive my Spanish. This is Qué Bonito de la Luz del Sol by Comentarios Públicos. Also a nice album. Flor de Naranja. Didn't do so bad. If you're just tuning in or didn't hear the intro, I've redone the record box. Did a big cleanup. But that also means that now I have a lot more music than before, because now I'm building from iTunes, which means that building the set, I started from A, and I made my way down, but I only finished at G, but at the time I finished at C, so that's why the subtitle of this episode is From A to C. So I do need some advice for a set building with a large pool of music, because I think I'm a bit over my head, but also thought it would be fun. This is the first A, B, C, D, E, F, G. It's the first seven letters of the alphabet of my library. And some new stuff, which doesn't follow that particular pattern. But yeah, next time I won't go G to Z. I think I'll just do everything again. But it's kind of fun.

from Spain to Portugal and now to France. This is Papillon Orange.

A lot of yapping this show, but fuck it. It's the episode's birthday next month. So if you have any ideas for a nice birthday celebration, please let me know. I'll bring cake and potentially some kind of streamer. Or you know those little things, that those little kind of whistle things? That, wah, wah, I'll bring some of those and annoy you all. But conceptually, you need a nice idea. Last year I did the Ventler special, and I don't know what I did the year before. I have no idea. But yeah, I need something new. So,

And how could I resist not putting in the new Boards of Canada single, Prophecy, at 1420 megahertz? It's very fun. Not what I expected. Especially not from the teasers. But yeah, cool. And the worst thing has happened. The unexpectedly expected. I don't have enough music. So I'm going to do some filler. Yeah, I think it'll be fine.

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a good one to end it all. Well, that sounds really wrong, but a good one to finish the episode. Postcard by Worth It Purchase. A really nice one. Thank you everyone for tuning in. This was very fun, very manic and very yappy. All the things we like. Next month, the 3-year birthday bonanza. I'll bring cake and I'll bring candles. Enjoy. Thank you so much, everyone. Love you all as usual. And bye-bye. Till next time.

212. Tune into Living in the Light on Operator Radio. My guest today is Razmik. He's going to be joining me for the full 2 hours. We're going to chat, we're going to play some tunes, and get you ready for your weekend. But currently, we're listening to This Dip by Rude Awakening.

0: Right, so once again, this is Living in the Light. I'm Chris Christian. I'm joined here today by Razmik from Utrecht. How are you doing?
1: Hey, hello.
0: So what are we listening to?
1: We're listening to Joe Tivanelli. I think it's one of my discoveries of the year when it comes to like 90s house producers. So I just delved into the back catalog and cherry picked the nice stuff. This is a very dubby, long, slow build. Feels like a bit of a, like a warehouse, finger snapping house.
0: It's very rough, yeah.
1: Yeah.
0: I like it. So Razmik's gonna be here for the next 2 hours. Have you got any weekend plans?
1: I'm playing Echo tomorrow, actually.
0: Echo is in?
1: Utrecht
0: for the listeners.
1: Yes.
0: And what's it gonna be?
1: It's a very girly, cunty party. So I'm tapping into that side, actually.
0: Nice. So looking forward to hearing more, but first, more music.

0: So last tune, Ed Jazz, The Time Is Coming, in his Love Soul dub. So Razmik, you are a man of many talents. Can you take the listener through what it is you actually do in a week?
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0: What is your role in the show?
1: Producer. So okay. I technically

0: and sometimes I just yap along.
1: That must be nice.
0: Yeah. When
1: is it aired?
0: Every Friday, 10 p.m. to 1 a.m. And we always invite a DJ to make a guest mix for us.
1: Ah, nice.
0: This week it's Melody, so it's not the smallest. It's from local to international, actually. That's really nice.
1: Ah, that's a really good one. What's it like doing like underground culture on a national radio station?
0: Yeah.
1: Is there friction?
0: I think we have a privilege of like curating our own playlist. So we can always we are always looking first and foremost to represent and enhance Dutch producers who make their new tracks. So if it's like a novelty and it's like from here, that's like the top priority that we're doing. But yeah, we do like we'll do like a little special talk tonight about UKG two-step bootleg culture.
1: All right.
0: So like there's like a Brandy and Monica, The Boy's Mind by Architects. That's gonna be the little mini lecture by Justin.
1: Oh, so nice.
0: We worked on that this week.
1: So it's also about educating people.
0: It's also about a little bit of house and like electronic culture to like a broader audience.
1: Actually. Yeah, because the 3FM is like one of the biggest public radio stations in the Netherlands. Yeah.
0: And it's aimed at younger people. So it's not aimed at like 40 up per se, but also like for people who are just discovering or who are growing up and growing their musical taste and need a little bit of broadening or refreshment. And that's the specialty side for it, which we are part of.
1: Nice. And apart from the national radio, you DJ, you said
0: DJ.
1: you DJ in many forms, actually.
0: Yeah,
1: because you have your own Razmik alias, but you also have a special alias you use for what occasions?
0: I think mostly pop music.
1: Okay.
0: Or everything that is eclectic in any form. It's called DJ No ID. I did that because like a lot of people were like, what are you? Like, are you clubby, poppy? And I was like, I want to be both. I don't want to have restrictions to what I actually play. So I made like two names for it, which is keeping it like, I think like easier to book, overseeable. But I also think sometimes like that is complete nonsense. I just represent a lot of things and I have no limits to what I like in music, but it's sometimes like you have to be patient for people to actually understand that and to know what they can book you for.
1: So when people see Razmik on a DJ lineup, it's what would you say it is?
0: I think like I want to make the connection that there's not too much of a difference in inspiration of any music genre at all. So like you have a funky drummer break that is in jungle music, you have Broken Reed that also like blends really well into a late night of 140. Mm-hmm. I don't give a shit about like genres actually, but I like to make a nice red line, whether that is like some kind of musical journey that is like touching all the chords and colors, or whether that is like a deep dive into one of them.
1: Nice.
0: Yeah.
1: Thank you so much. So currently we're listening to Love Honey by Infrared. It's a Canadian deep house 12-inch. Today is going to be mainly about house music, I think. Am I correct, Razmik?
0: I'm really all for it.
1: Okay. Well, stay tuned to find out where all of this is going.

0: So the last one was Be the Change by Laroi. And currently, what are we listening to, Razmik?
1: DJ Pepsi and Magesh, Come Fetch Your Wife in the Frank Roger remix. I heard the original, Rob Trent play the original at Breakfast Club in Amsterdam, and then I was like, DJ Pepsi, who's that? And then I
0: great
1: found
0: name.
1: This remix.
0: Great DJ name.
1: Yes.
0: Out to Ron Trent, such a legend.
1: Yes.

ungalahli mfana bazamthetha bamninzi mfana yazi. Bena uyazi mfana izinto zomhlaba phela indawo.

0: So the track before was Vic Lavender, Consequences. And currently you are listening to the mighty Phil Asher.
1: Yes. With Nathan Haynes, by the way.
0: With Nathan Haynes on Neroli's label, I think.
1: Yeah, this is a Neroli label, yeah. I love this. This one is magic. The trippy ass synths go so deep. Really ride on it.
0: Yeah. So on the subject of music, so taking it pretty broad here, but Razmik, what is your fondest musical memory?
1: Oof. I think it always comes down to like the basic of pop music for me. Like I grew up with a lot of pop and R&B. But there's one pivotal center of it all, and that is seeing Prince for the first time.
0: When was this?
1: In July 2010. I was 16. I broke my piggy bank for a concert of Prince and Werchter.
0: Nice.
1: Golden Circle tickets. And there was actual tropical storm.
0: Ah.
1: During Purple Rain.
0: Oh.
1: shout out to the light guy there. Purple spots all over the sky. There was purple rain.
0: Wow.
1: And I was like, yeah, this is the musician that does it all for me. He played like a Sylvester cover.
0: Oh,
1: Disco
0: really?
1: Heat.
0: Oh, wow.
1: He did like musicology and he teased this band. I think he was not satisfied with his band that day.
0: Oh, no.
1: So he was like, keep an eye on me all the time. And Larry Graham played bass. And he did like musicology at the end, and he did like the Love Roller Coaster Lake by the Ohio Players. And he was like faster, faster. And then he slowed it down and he was like faster, and everyone was going crazy. And that was when I actually knew, like, okay, like I like listening to music, but this is doing so much to me, like at so many different layers and levels, that I want to kind of dedicate my life to it. So I think that is like the
0: Prince
1: most
0: made you do it.
1: Crucial core. Where it all came together.
0: Nice. Yeah, rest in peace, Prince.
1: Rest in peace, Prince.
0: Where would we be without Prince?
1: I don't know.

0: So we're going to be a bit sacrilegious here. We're going to talk over Prince. sorry. But Razmik, you just mentioned that you're going to do a tribute to Prince in some way. What's it going to be?
1: Purple Skies, because it's like it's a reference to the 1999 lyric, "The sky was all purple and there were people running everywhere." So we want to turn the sky purple on two special nights. On the 6th of June, it's the birthday night of Prince. So it's the 7th of June, it's his birthday. I'm going to do an all-nighter with Leroy Ray at Doka. Leroy is one of my good musical friends and inspirations. And he did already some Prince tribute nights, including the legendary one, No More Heroes, in Tivoli when Prince died. It sold out, like 1,500 people. Everyone very emotional. They could dive very deeply into the oeuvre. And one in NAR with Adriana Lucia, a friend of mine who is like a very good and like one of the most fun people of Prince that I know. And she also like can tap into the funk and the Lindrum sound like in a club setting.
0: Nice.
1: We want to translate that to an all night of Prince. And the 2nd of July when we play in NAR, it's a Thursday night. It's the after party of the Purple Jam by Kenny Dofer. So it's like an unofficial after party. Kenny Dofer throws a tribute to Prince as well on TV Vredeburg. I've been there as a DJ as well. And she invites special guests. So she had The Family last year. She had Sheila E. And now she has Kirk Johnson. And I believe, I don't know the second name, but like there's always like nice centerfolds of like centerpieces, I mean, of Prince's musical life.
0: Nice. Oh, that's great. Yeah. So, hope you can check that out. Tune we're listening to right now is the Timmy Regisford remix of Sticky Like Glue and the Joke LaSalle 15-minute overdub.

out to Wes in the chat room. Once again, this is Living in the Light with Chris Christian and Resmik. You can join us in the chat room if you like.

0: So currently we're listening to the wonderful sounds of Doug Gomez, a track called Rumbon. If I pronounced that correctly, probably butchered it. So Resmik, you're not only a DJ, you're not only a radio producer, but you're also an event promoter, if I say that correctly.
1: Yes.
0: It's called Maquillage.
1: Yes.
0: And it's been away for some time, but I hear it's coming back.
1: It's coming back.
0: And what's it going to be?
1: Heard it here first.
0: Hot off the press.
1: Maquillage is my... I wanted to have like an own take on queer nightlife. I felt like there's a lot of queer parties that just go hard. A lot of good queer parties that have like hard house, trance, more of the darker side of house and techno, but not that much into the soulful realm. And I wanted it to be like that. So like warm-blooded, soulful, inviting. So not like high barrier, but also like it's for members of the community, but it's not high barrier.
0: Okay.
1: So I feel like it should be like some kind of like warm, welcoming person in a club event vibe that just drags you onto the dance floor and says like, you're safe here. And always do that, try to do that with the medium of like performance.
0: Yeah, I've been lucky enough to witness this some point. This was really, really good, yeah.
1: It was really nice. You played at the Pride Special, the Utrecht Pride Special last year with Stella Zachary and Rob Manga, Lilo.
0: Kim was there.
1: Super nice lineup. And I just wanted to, return it. But it was a bit heavy to like do everything for a party on my own. So now I'm like kind of gathering a team and I'm looking into returning it to NAR again in Utrecht.
0: Nice.
1: For a new season.
0: Any eyes on a date? When you think this will be?
1: I would say like mid-September, mid-November, mid-January would be the perfect trilogy.
0: Okay.
1: And so maybe mid-March.
0: Oh, you already have like, multiple.
1: No, but like this is up. This is what I want.
0: This is your baby.
1: Yeah.
0: Nice. And is it going to be like the same? Like, is there going to be dancers? Is there going to be...
1: Well, I'm talking with people who are good with like designing spaces and like decorations.
0: Okay.
1: To make the space feel a little bit more of its own.
0: Ah, okay, yeah.
1: So that's what I actually look to improve. I think the music and the performances should stay in the same realm. But there's so many people that have different styles of performing. And are really apt to and keen to do this.
0: Yeah.
1: So like,
0: is it hard to find people who do this? No.
1: If you look into it and like see which people are a handshake away from the previous performers, or like they are mostly with collectives.
0: Yeah.
1: Or I want to actually also work with curated events. Like I've talked about this to the Utrecht ballroom scene, like the ballroom community there, and I want them to actually fully take over in addition.
0: Yeah.
1: So that's a plan. I don't know if it's gonna work with dates or like with availabilities, but like I'm really looking into that. And I think like the people who play kikis and balls, they have a different kind of DJing. Like dance battles is a different style of DJing, but a kiki and a ball is like, boom, you have to be very fast. You have to like the three layers on top of each other, the effects, the loops. It's like, it's a whole different game.
0: Yeah,
1: like that would be really nice to have these people like do a club night with me.
0: Cool. Yeah. Looking forward to that.

So we're picking up the pace a little bit. This is actually upcoming music from Rob Manga, who, after decades of doing the Lord's work in DJing, ventured into production. This is his own label. The EP is called Don't Stop That Rockin', and the track is called You Can. Thanks, Rob, for sending this over.

So the last tune, obviously, the brilliant Needs with Piano Groove. And this one, recent release by Dave Mays on his own D&E Records. The track is called Disco Stimulation.

0: another Vic Lavender as we enter the last half hour of the show. So, Resmik, what's an ideal Friday look like to you?
1: Oh, shit. Damn. I really love the spring weather. It's my favorite season.
0: Yeah, sun is bursting through in Rotterdam right now.
1: Yes, we have a great view here. Checking out new records or going to a record store is like something that
0: always a good idea.
1: Very blissful thing to do in on a Friday afternoon. Spending cash I don't have on nice but expensive records.
0: Oh, we might pop by Offbeat later.
1: Yes.
0: If you have time, we can do that.
1: Maybe we can
0: do that. Yeah, nice. That would be nice.
1: Just riding the bike, seeing loved ones, and like having having vinyl playing and having dinner parties, or maybe go for something in the city, a movie, a cultural event, a club night.
0: Nice.
1: That's a good Friday night.
0: Nice. And then...
1: Or a Friday, a full Friday.
0: A full Friday. Yeah, that's a whole 24 hours you're talking about. Oh, nice. Anything you would like to do on a dinner party? Do you have a specialty? Would it be hosted at your place?
1: Yes. Maybe a good thing for me to do is at some point shut up about music and talk about shit that everyone is interested in.
0: Oh, if
1: but
0: you're
1: mostly
0: cooking,
1: I invite people over that have the same.
0: Okay, yeah.
1: Yeah, virus about music.
0: Well, if you're cooking, then it should at some point be about the food as well, right?
1: Yeah.
0: What's something you enjoy cooking?
1: As a comfort dish, it's shakshuka.
0: That's really good.
1: And I like to make like oven dishes, like try new things or like make fish or vegan takes on like the bourguignon or something like
0: Oof.
1: That in the winter. Yeah, I try mostly if it's like red and orange colors involved. I like the flavors of it the most.
0: And it's a good filter.
1: Yeah.
0: Yeah. I would love to see a whole orange menu curated by Resmik.
1: Carrot soup.
0: I mean, not that we're of the monarchy-loving kind here, but that would be nice.
1: Yeah.
0: So let me know what are your weekend plans, what does your ideal Friday look like in the chat room.

Wes says, my ideal Friday is drinking coffee and listening to Operator Radio. Well, if you're going to do both the whole day, I'm very curious what it would look like at the end.

Mishmish says, I'm really tempted to stop working. But we don't condone work stopping behavior over here at Living in the Light.

0: So last track was Dream Girl, the Ralphie Rosario club mix by DJ Pierre. 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
1: It's RNL Productions, Long and Sexy.

0: question from Wes was, how did Razmik and I first meet? I think this was a long time ago. I think it must have been somewhere in Nijmegen.
1: Yeah,
0: and
1: definitely.
0: It was probably related to Marijn, aka Mario Marini.
1: Yes.
0: But it might have been 10 years ago.
1: Yeah, it might be 10 to 9 years ago.
0: Yeah, the details are foggy.
1: I think I was like I was frequenting your party, Blauwdruk,
0: a
1: lot. And I think like I heard you, like I played a Needs record, and that's where I actually discovered it at Blauwdruk. Like Needs and like Lars Barkun and stuff. And I delved deeper into it because of you, Thomas Elmer.
0: Yes, nice.
1: Yeah.
0: Good to hear.
1: That's so nice.

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All right, we have time for one more tune. Afterwards, Kevin Lowe will take over. I hope you enjoyed the show today. I certainly did. Thanks to Resmik for joining me. Lovely hang. Great tunes. And I hope you have a wonderful weekend, all of you. Until next time, and keep listening to Operator Radio. Bye-bye.

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0: our future we claim. 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
1: I'm not done. 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

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Amilcar Cabral's courage, Selassie's might. 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
2: 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Maybe you're already here, maybe you're not. 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

When you know it's not here more than 30 seconds and already I see a bad little kid doing bad little things. 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

Grammy Awards, last show of the year. I'm going to be back next year, I can tell you that much. Make sure you keep it locked over here on Operator Radio. Keep track of me on the socials, @SunOC. I have @JadeSoul. I have

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Uh-huh.

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It's hard to communicate. What it feels like to have your mind and your body taken.

my mind. I feel that red.